memories of New York City since I was a boy. 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And I don't care how long you've been in this business, there's nothing like singing to live people, baby. It's great. Now we have a brand new song for you.

0: Radio Birichina, no problem.
1: 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'Cause I'm Curtis Blow, and I want you to know that these are the breaks.